0: sounds better with you.
1: Cue music.
2: Look. If you had one shot, one opportunity to seize everything you ever wanted in one moment, would you capture it?

0: sounds better with you.
1: Cue music.
2: Turning on the TV, a man dressed in black says the tensions and waters are rising.

0: Q music. Q sounds better with you.
1: Better with you.
2: I like being used. It means I have a purpose.